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0: 7346 Syracuse.
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0: That tarp is well off the roadway, no hazard. Operator is going to be all set with this truck. He's going to be leaving the scene now. Can I get a time and event?
1: Event 430 at 1951. Are we logging the tarp for maintenance?

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1: 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It's going to be off to the right shoulder.
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0: 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Winviata 1 is for the Palm property. So this is a flight number.
1: It's going to be SY260655. 0655.

0: 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Sam Edward 3977, Mikey Sam Edward 3977, 651 Bob.
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1: 7307, clear stop, 2020.

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1: Highway,
0: 7303, I can't copy.

0: 7303, that's negative, detect. Copy my last.
1: 7303, that's negative, you're all static.
0: Can you send a post 15 car my way for traffic control?
1: So that's affirmed, you're still at the same stop, 266 eastbound.
0: Affirm.
1: Syracuse 7311.
2: 11.
1: 7311, can you make your way to 266 eastbound to assist 7303 traffic control? He's out of a traffic stop.
0: Copy.
1: 7303, I copy, you need traffic control.
0: Is 7346 available currently?
1: A negative, he's on a traffic stop at 272.
0: Copy, when you clear some minutes, have him come my way. You can disregard 11.
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1: Seven 3 1 4 3 0 3 over 5
0: eastbound New York State Reg Victor Ida Edward Nora Nora Adam
1: 3C 2046.

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1: 2057. 7307 clear, 2057.

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1: 7314.
0: 303 over 0, eastbound, Newark registration, George Victor Young, 5565.
1: Gracie, 2105.

7303, all units clear, 2112.

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1: 5-4.
0: 7354, if you can make your way to 350 over 2 eastbound on the right shoulder. We've got a DV. We do have 572 en route, however, it's reported that the vehicle is blocking traffic.

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1: Headquarters to 572. Syracuse 7354, I'll landline the shop.
0: Copy, this operator doesn't really know what he's doing at all. Probably gonna get hit here, next. So I'm gonna be out here for a bit until 572 gets here if they can expedite.
1: Racing.

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0: For the shop, he's got an approximate 15-minute ETA. I did advise of the situation.
1: Copy. Thank you.

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1: We have a truck stop 203 westbound near registration 566 North Young Mary.
2: Can I get my event number?
0: 7354. It's going to be event 465.
2: Copy. Thank you.

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1: Correct.
0: I have an errata coming towards you from Zone 4. Red pickup truck speeding up and then slowing down. Caller reports that they've been all over the roadway. Have no further information other than the red pickup truck.
1: Did you have a mile marker?
0: That's affirmative, from 354.
1: Copy, I'll advise the site. Happy night.
0: Very good, 2140.

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1: Copy
0: 207 westbound Massachusetts registration 715 William X-ray 2.
1: 3T 2156.

0: 7354, Sergeant.
1: 7354.
0: I'm still out of 351, eastbound. I've yet to be passed by a red truck. I don't know if that vehicle I can go this your way, and I'll be cruising out.
1: Alright, Dave, we'll show it on found at 2155.

0: 7314 Syracuse traffic.
1: Three zero five
0: over 5 westbound, Florida registration, Adam Sam 15, Frank Victor.
1: RC 2157.

Syracuse 7307. On your next wing, if you could check 309.3 westbound. I had a company service out there. They should be gone. If you could advise.

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0: is up north.
1: Report of an erratic operator traveling east from mile marker 330, a red Chevy Silverado, unable to maintain lane all over the road. Call a report to the almost hit the guide rail. New York plate, Michael Edward Lincoln, 5930, MEL 5930.

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1: Copy, any further calls?
0: That's negative.
1: Receiving, jumping quick.
0: 3AC 2250.

0: 7354.
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0: Cherokee 7314. Report of an erratic operator traveling east from mile marker 316, a black Chevy Tahoe, weaving to both lanes, unable to maintain speed and riding on the rumble strip. No further information.
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0: Be 216 westbound unit registration. 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
1: 7-3-4-6,
0: go ahead. Eastbound, 271 over 7, Dallas, New York Ridge. Henry Mary, Zebra, 6812, HMZ, 6812.
1: 23-20.

0: 731 Cherokee, 7 stop.
1: Go ahead.
0: 305 westbound, Florida passenger, Queens Neighbor Union, Frank 67. Florida plate, QZUF 67.
1: Proceed 2327.

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0: 7307-7354, post 22, 312-350.
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0: 7311, sir, just have a stop.
1: Go ahead.
0: 304.8 westbound Ontario passenger boy X-ray Henry Sam 147. Ontario plate BXHS 147.
1: 0006.

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0: 3321 westbound, I was King X-ray Zebra 863, KXZ 863.
1: Zebra 4-0.

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0: Do you have a call for a disabled vehicle at tow? New York 78170, Mary Lincoln.
1: That's 282 over
0: 40. That's affirmative. Show us how
1: with them. Yeah, we got 561 in route.
0: Copy. We'll stand by until the tow gets here. It's on our turn. Not a good spot.
1: That's 82045.

0: 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Just gonna get time and amount for this.
1: That's event 7 and 0026 for the time.
0: Copy.

0: 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Are you calling clear?
1: 7354, Syracuse will be clear, clear.
0: There's a Portland. Syracuse 2, 7313,
1: 7326.
0: 13. Can you check Iroquois service area? We got a Spinvy heard arguing over the phone. Unknown commotion per county. Attempted to call back patron's phone. No answer. The details.
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0: 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That was at Iroquois, correct?
1: That's affirmed.
0: Copy. We'll be out.
1: Receive. 0050.

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1: 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We're gonna swing around and check in Newcastle.
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0: Just doing the security check, 1 o'clock.
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0: Yeah, what's your thing?

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1: Syracuse on, go ahead.
0: We'll be clear of Indian Castle, no signs of anybody or anything suspicious. Can I get a vent number?
1: As received, that's event 13 and 0048 for the time.
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1: 7346, got an erratic exit 34 westbound, tractor trailer, silver trailer, unable to maintain lane, aggressive driving, caller is in a black SUV behind vehicle.

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0: Shore's clear from last. Copy the stop. 281.7 eastbound.
1: Go ahead.
0: Indiana passenger, William Ida Lincoln Lincoln. Sam King Ida. Indiana plate, WILLSKI.
1: That was William Ida Lincoln Lincoln Frank King Ida, Indiana.
0: Indiana, William Ida Lincoln Lincoln Sam King Ida.
1: Sam King Ida, copy.

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1: 11.
0: Send an erratic exit 39 westbound. Tractor trailer cannot maintain lane, nothing further. That's event 26 and 153 for the time.

0: 63, authority Syracuse, KRX 386, Syracuse, all take repeated 2 o'clock, secure transfer. 7313, 7226. Secure. 7303, 7346. Secure. 7311, 7314.
1: Secure.
0: 7307, 7354.

Erratic, 301 westbound, the white dry van trailer, possible Volvo or Peterbilt.

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1: 5-7, go ahead.
0: Yeah, sir, we got invoice 39969, yard registration, John Frank Frank 4999. 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
1: Got an accident, right shoulder, 325.4 eastbound, black Tesla. Lost control, struck rail on the right shoulder, no injuries. We have 568 en route for it. Bug Eye, you were static.
2: Copy, we're in route.
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1: 55.
0: 7326, post 14, 220244. 7303, post 15, 244 to 266.
1: 24.
0: 7346, post 16, 266 to 286. 7311, post 16B, 266 to 286.
1: 18.
0: 7314, post 17, 286 to 306.
1: 11.
0: 7307, post 18, 306 to 327.
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0: 7307, FY number 260656, on event 38, time is 449, stand by for PDM. PDM 3-20344, 3-20344, what's that for?
1: Four rails, one
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0: 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I'll be on post 14, unavailable, on my way to SP Latham for assignment. Let you know when I get back.

2-6-7 westbound, Red Newark, Lincoln, John Robert, 4-8.

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1: 7-3-3.
0: 27 over 5, eastbound with New York, 27811 Nora Frank. That's 27811 NF.
1: 3-3-3-7-1-7.

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0: to through his early character and took care he saw state police patrols. Negative items, negative items to review. Stand by for roll call acknowledge of state. 7-3-2, take 13-198. 7331 post 17274 to 299. 7355 post 18299 to 324.
1: 3245.
0: 7353 post 19324 to 350.
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0: 7-3-1-9-2-7.

0: 3222 to Syracuse.
1: 3822.
0: At 343.4 westbound right shoulder, we have a little gray Nissan car that ran out of gas.
1: That's affirmed. We have 571 in Round 4.
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0: Lincoln X-ray David 008-337 westbound.
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0: 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Got a report of a large pothole by the exit. No further information given.
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0: 3151, low volume, but readable. How do you copy? 1, 2, 3, 4, 5.
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this is my last stop, hopping in next. I'm at 285 over 6. Just now with New York, Lincoln William Henry, 9257. LWH, 9257.

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0: 1375, can I get an event number and time?
1: Affirm, this is event 64 with a time of 0730.

Syracuse to Corona Manor. 261 eastbound, have reported a pothole in the center lane. Can you check and advise? Thank you. Is your right side up?

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0: Can I get an event number for a property check at Clifton Springs?
1: Okay, that's going to be event 99. I'll show you 00911.
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1: 53. We head out to 331.7 westbound. Have a report of an AA with the fire department en route. A green colored Subaru Crosstrek versus a tractor trailer. The Crosstrek is smoking. No injuries where you got a tow en route. They're partially in the right lane.
0: Received and out.
1: 0931.

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0: Gotcha. 29, 29, 29.

0: 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I'm going to need an SY and PDN number for guide rail and delineator.
1: Your SY is going to be 260657. 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That's 3-20345. What's the extent of damage?
0: 5 sections of guide rail, 1 delineator.

0: 3812 to Syracuse. Be advised, we have our Be Prepared to Stop truck set up, and he is currently at 329 westbound for that backup due to the accident at 331.7 westbound.
1: That's received at 10-06.

0: Lance, do you know what traffic stop?
1: 287-04-bound with Quebec. Boy Mary Tom 13 Mary. That's the MT13M.
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1: 7353.
0: All units will be clear from 331 over 7, heading to Manchester Gain a Lot for vehicle inspection.
1: That's received. Are all the lanes open?
0: Affirm.
1: Barricade 7353.
0: 53, that's affirmative.
1: That's received. Teddy team.

0: 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That was event 117 at 1011. I got you clear.
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1: 3522.
0: Only 261.4 eastbound, driving Langston, 6.
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0: Can I get a property? 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Can I get an event number?
1: This will be event 143. I'll show you clear 1128.
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0: Fleet 299 over 5, westbound with Quebec, Adam Frank Adam 06 Adam. That's AFA 06 Bay, Quebec.
1: Johnny, clear 141.

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1: Coming
0: 302 over 5 westbound, or rather eastbound with New York, John Paul Union 2456. That's JPU 2456.
1: Alright, 6420.

0: Welcome to Zoom 150.
1: We're going to have a traffic trailer at 302 eastbound that just popped the tires.
0: Can you see out of the way?
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1: 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His phone number is going to be 615-390-3759.
0: That's 15th, thank you, 629.

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0: Do you have anything for a DV at 272.4 eastbound?
1: That is a negative. What do you got out there?
0: I have a white Toyota Camry on the right shoulder. He's having engine problems and is going to need a tow.
1: Receive, were you able to get name and number?
0: No, I can. Hold on momentarily.
1: Steve, I'll go ahead and start an event and I'll stand by for the name and number.

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1: Go for 3-6, 2-2-4.
0: I'm sorry, I wasn't able to double check and wanted to see if you were going to get that name and number for me.
1: Yep, I have it for you right here. Name is Sakai, S-A-C-I-R, and phone number is 315-949-1628.
0: That is the same thing. Yeah, we'll go ahead and give him a call and we'll work on getting him a truck up there.
1: Copy that.

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0: Show me eastbound 297 on the one with New York Reds, Lincoln, Sam Union 9855, LSU 9855.
1: 3, 3, 3, 3, 3, 3.

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1: 7321.
0: 249 over 5 eastbound. Boy, X-ray George, 1630.
1: 3, 6, 6, 6, 6.

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1: Cruiser,
0: right? 03 over 4, eastbound with your team, Nora Henry, 6529, KNH 6529.
1: 3 8 3 4 2.

0: 7353 Syracuse, traffic, New York.
1: 7353.
0: Barry Adam Zebra, 5114, 335 westbound.
1: Okay, 313 for 7.

0: that to stop.
1: 7-3-2-1.
0: I'll be at 249 over 6, eastbound 1, Nora, Mary David, 380. That's Massachusetts, Reg. 380,
1: 1348.

0: next swing. Could you stop by 274.7 eastbound? I call from Chevy Roadside. We have a patron out there, white Chevy Silverado with a flat tire. Patron was on the line and we were unable to contact. Just confirm he's out there.
1: Seven three two one 13, tell me please.
0: 13, see it.

0: 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You can disregard that DB. Got made contact with the patron, closing route.
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0: 1400.

0: 7353, sir. Q's traffic, New York.
1: 7353.
0: Lincoln Edward Edward, 1258, 342 westbound.
1: 3242.

0: Tokyo 7321.
1: 21.
0: Got a report of an erratic eastbound 265. So I was reporting a white Ford F-250. Tailgating, cutting other vehicles off, weaving in and out of traffic at a high rate of speed. In the event 212 at 1413.
1: You're coming in, static. I'll give you a copy.
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0: 37353. Continued on westbound from 310 about 06 ago.
1: Copy.

Syracuse 7331. Report of an unsafe vehicle heading westbound from 301.7. Reporting a blue hatchback car driving erratically at a high rate of speed. The event 217 at 14th Street.

0: 7-3-1.
1: Any more calls on that erratic?
0: That's -3-1.
1: Received. I got a negative on that vehicle.
0: 3-3-4, market clear, 1431.

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2: 31.
0: Just advise update on that blue hatchback. Probably safe to say also down past like the 40 headed westbound. You can also see it.

0: 37.
1: Got a report of an erratic coming westbound. The zone 2 car is out of position. 193, about 01 ago. So I was putting a gray pickup with a hover on the rear. Operator is aggressively operating high rate over. New York registration, Lincoln Charles Williams, 1198, which does come back to a black Chevy. VLS 218 at 1433.
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0: 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Charles Robert Edward Edward.
1: Negative,
0: you said 258/9? 258/9, correct. Looks like Connecticut Red, Charles 269097.
1: That's okay, we don't have anything on
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0: 7321.
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0: 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Just be advised, update on that blue hatchback driving erratically. It needs 318 westbound. Still has a bumper hanging off.
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0: 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He's going to be in a Turner Underground Insulation truck.
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0: 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I didn't see the vehicle.
1: 3T, 1509.

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0: I'll be out with a disabled vehicle at 338 over 6 westbound, Arizona registration, Adam George 83618. Unknown mechanical. It is a U-Haul box truck with a small double axle trailer.

0: 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Boy, Ida, Adam, Nora, Charles, Ocean.
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1: 7353.
0: It should be noted that the trailer is empty, and can I get a time and number for this event?
1: 247 247
0: and the time was 1533. Received.
1: Southerly, it's been a fun.
0: Received.

132 Syracuse. Could you get the tow started for this vehicle? It's going to be New York, Lincoln Sam Victor 3763, LSD 3763. It's got a good amount of front end damage. No injuries. She was a sign off with, I believe it was Little Falls Ambulance. There's also a dog in the car, and there is a tractor trailer involved. I believe it's pulled over up around the corner towards the Iroquois rest area.

0: doing?
1: That's a throw. Debris in the lane of a wheelbarrow on the A-ramp. Exit 39 eastbound, A-ramp from the 690 west, the 90 east to the right lane.

that U-Haul that we had, that you were out with, parting with the company service, they gave us the wrong location before. We have company service responding, not Federally. It's going to be event 238. I'm going to do 247 and 5038.

0: 24 is eastbound.
1: From 245 eastbound, people for a fleet of three trucks traveling together. Name of the company is Earthworks out of Frankfurt, New York. They've been dropping stones along the thruway starting from Palomar for the caller. 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
0: east. We're listening to you. It's a dump trailer and it has Earthworks on it.
1: That's a firm. 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Tractors with dump trailers.
0: Confirm. Can I get an event time?
1: Event number 261-261-1600.
0: I'll see if I can catch up.

0: 7332, sir. The trailer that was involved is going to be Vermont registration, Tom Robert King, 14 Edward 98, TRK 14E98. Also, could I get an SY number and a PDN? There are two posts and two sections of guide rail damage.
1: Receive your SY number 260658658. 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
1: That's affirmed. The State Fair eastbound A ramp from the 690 west to the 90 east.

0: When you're clear with that debris, you have a rules and regs at the Weesport Tandem Lot.
1: Yeah, I'm clearing up right now.
0: Thank you.
1: Can I get the time and event for this incident with the debris?
0: Event number
1: 255-255-1549. So you cut off, what was the event number again?
0: Event 255-255.

0: 7355.
1: 7355. What do you have at Weed Court, Danimal?
0: Rules and regs required in the tandem lot. 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Just put out of service by a trooper. Unknown what trooper. The trooper left the scene. 562 should be on scene now.
1: Copy. I'm hearing gas. I can handle it.
0: 7321, copy.

0: Syracuse.
1: 7362.
0: Who's dealing with the out of service over at Speedport, I said?
1: 7355.
0: Proceed. 7322 to 7355. When you get off the phone, can they give me a code B?
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1: 7332 Syracuse. That vehicle's been removed off the main line. I'm going to be out at Iroquois following up with the tractor trailer
0: drive. You're cut now. Can't copy.
1: 7332. Sorry about the reception, I'm over by Iroquois. I'll be out with the tractor trailer driver in the rest area parking lot. The vehicle's been removed off the main line.
0: 1643.

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0: All is clear. Can I get time and event for this?
1: Can you look out for a black CMC Yukon erratic from 335.6 west of a plate?
0: Repeat the mile marker again.
1: 335.6 west.
0: Go ahead with the plate.
1: The New York plate, Kevin. Boy Kevin 2315, Kevin Boy Kevin 2315.
0: Copy, I think you just passed me.
1: Thank you. Black CMC Yukon. Almost hitting other vehicles, unable to maintain lane.
0: Is there a time and number?
1: 1704, time of call. 1704, event 284.

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1: 239
0: eastbound 547, Adam 921.
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0: 353 Syracuse, did you call?
1: That is a firm. We get a call eastbound from Canandaigua. Caller was in a 22 M. Johnson Construction Chevy Silverado. Had a small Chevy brown sedan, older model tailgating. Telling caller he was going to beat him up when he pulls over. He followed the vehicle off the exit. We told him to go to the nearest police station. The caller is afraid if he stops at a light, the person's going to get out and attack him.
0: Received, I'll be in now.
1: The tech sergeant talked to them. They're going to the Canandaigua police station.
0: Copy.

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1: Mission
0: 15, 53, if you can make your way to SB Canandaigua. The caller is going to go there. SB Canandaigua has been advised. The other suspect vehicle left the area, no longer following the caller. The caller does want to make a report.
1: Received, building in now.

0: 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I've got about number 285.
1: 563, I was just advised there's 7 occupants. You're going to need help with that.
0: I'm not sure at this time. I'm not sure if they have a spare first.

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Cars are swerving around it.

0: 1, Michigan, what's in the left lane at 265?
1: It's an orange construction sign.
0: Affirm. Timing of that?
1: Savant 296, 1736.
0: Show me now.
1: 1737, we just got a second call. 267.6 west.
0: There's a second sign down at 267.
1: Most likely it's one in the same.
0: 7366 there, he'll start heading towards that as well.
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1: They show up.

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1: 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You have to tow a blue Honda Odyssey. There's 7 passengers. 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
0: Okay,

0: 91.
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0: 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The sign at 265 has been removed from the roadway. We're headed to 267. As soon as there's another sign down.
1: Steve, 1752.

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1: Go ahead with the starting mileage. How many passengers?
0: 33 passengers, 2 females, 1 male, and that'd be 109415. Again, 109415.
1: 3 seats, 1755.
2: 7321, thank you.
1: 7321.
2: We just went by 267 and no sign was down. Probably both calls were one and the same.
1: 3C, 1755.
2: Received, you can show me clear.

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0: 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I need a mile marker. Patient is not able to give me one. She's on the left shoulder.
2: Seven three one.
0: 1310.

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1: DC, 1821.

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1: Invoice number 4163. Massachusetts Reg 5YD7.
0: Half of your plate. 5 Young Adam Davis.
1: 5 Young Adam Charlie 7.
0: 183.

0: 305.
1: I'll mod up the system for that, but I'll take the event in time.
0: He swerved, almost flipped, would have landed on top of him. Trailer number 827 on the back.

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0: 7332, sir. You said you had a Volo.
1: That's affirmed. From Utica eastbound, 7305 out of position. It's a Pepsi tandem tractor trailer. Almost took out 554. Almost caused an accident.
0: Receive. I'm almost out to the previous call at 212. Depending on what that is, I'll follow from that location.

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I'll be out at 212.6 with that Hyundai SUV. New York, Lincoln, Paul, LLP 38B.

0: to Syracuse. Did you copy that I'm out with that vehicle at 212.6?
1: That's firm.
0: Received. It's going to be having unknown engine issues. It's overheating. If you could get dialed started this way.
1: That's the firm. I was just on the phone with them. They're on their way.
0: Received, thank you. I'm also looking for signal 90.
1: 735.
0: 735, approved.
1: 735.
0: That copy.

3 3 3 3 3 4 3 3 3 3 3 3 3 3 3 3 3 3 3 3 3 3 3 3 3 3 3 3 3 3 3 3 3 3 3 3 3 3 3 3 3 3 3 3 3 3 3 3 3 3 3 3 3 3 3 3 3 3 3 3 3 3 3 3 3 3 3 3 3 3 3 3 3 3 3 3 3 3 3 3 3 3 3 3 3 3 3 3 3 3 3 3 3 3 3 3 3 3 3 3 3 3 3 3 3 3 3 3 3 3 3 3 3 3 3 3 3 3 3 3 3 3 3 3 3 3 3 3 3 3 3 3 3 3 3 3 3 3 3 3 3 3 3 3 3 3 3 3 3 3 3 3 3 3 3 3 3 3 3 3 3 3 3 3 3 3 3 3 3 3 3 3 3 3 3 3 3 3 3 3 3 3 3 3 3 3 3 3 3

7332 Syracuse. That Pepsi tandem just passed my location. He appeared to be driving by. I will not be following him. He'll be out here with his TV.

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0: 784, you to car, attempt to stop. 247.4 eastbound with New York Red, Mary Adam Tom, 2764, Mary Adam Tom. It's going to be New York registration as well, Lincoln or Lincoln, 2915, repeating Lincoln or Lincoln, 2915.
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0: Copy, I'll call